Mitchell. Turn me on. I'm a radio on the greatest hits of all time, CKDO. And how did you enjoy our CKDO birthday bash weekend this weekend? I mean, we were playing some great tunes because we were featuring the greatest musical artists of all time born in September. I mean, you may have heard of a few of these people. Bruce Springsteen, Randy Bachman, Olivia Newton-John, Freddie Mercury, and so many more. This was happening all weekend here on CKDO. That sounds like a fantastic time. I mean, what more could you want than those guys? Oh, maybe some America. A Horse with No Name, CKDO.

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0: Werewolf on the greatest hits of all time, CKDO. Good evening. Colin Miller with ya. And we also had Wings back there with A Little Luck. And with A Little Luck, we'll get right back into the tunes. Well, no luck needed, because that's exactly what we're going to do right now with the Commodores, Brick House, coming up in just a second.
1: Here we go. After the Labor Day long weekend, it's back to school on Tuesday. Hey, it's your buddy Terry Johnston. All this week coming up, I've got a lot of guests joining me on the CKDO Morning Show talking about the Feed the Need in Durham Nourish Our Community campaign, where your donations will be matched up to $50,000. The Snowbirds final ever flyover at Captain Michael Vandenbos Public School in Whitby is Tuesday afternoon, and it's been a tradition on CKDO for 34 years. I've got jokes for kids each morning right after the 7 o'clock news in my 7 o'clock quickie joke of the day.
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CCR, Bob Seger, and Billy Idol all play here.

Kim Mitchell, one of my personal favorites from them. Go for a soda on the greatest hits of all time, CKDO. Good evening, Colin Miller here, and you want to know why that's one of my personal favorites? It's not because I found them out myself. No, it's because my father would play it all the time in the car. So shout out to you, Father. Thank you for that. Great song. So is this one, Elton John on CKDO. Hey!

on the greatest hits of all time, CKDO. Good evening, Colin Miller with you. And coming up Tuesday morning on CKDO Mornings with Terry Johnston, he will be back bright and early at 5:30. Also, Tuesday morning, remember that. Tomorrow is your Labor Day long weekend Monday, so enjoy that while you can. TJ will be, well, talking about back to school on Tuesday. It is kind of crazy that summer is already over and the kiddos are going back to school. All week long, Terry will also have guests joining him on CKDO Mornings talking about Feed the Need in Durham and the new campaign that they will be doing. They are trying to reach donations up to $50,000, so they'll talk more about that. Also, the Snowbirds' final ever flyover of Captain Michael Vandenbos Public School in Whitby is Tuesday afternoon. And of course, it's been a tradition here on CKDO for 34 years. Terry will have jokes for kids each and every morning this week for a 7 o'clock quickie joke of the day. So don't miss out on that one. Both Terry Johnston and Becca Stone will be back bright and early Tuesday morning at 5:30. But right now, I'm actually out of here, so I'm leaving you with this one. Ain't no stopping us now. And it's all part of another summer of peace, love, and music on CKDO. Have a great rest of your night, and have a great rest of your long weekend.

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0: that is a Nick Gilder. And here comes the night. Hello, my CKDOers. Welcome to another Labor Day. One of those great moments in this country when people seem to forget why we do it. But there's lots of holidays like that. I stand here as a member who used to, I was a chief steward in a union back in the way, CEP 555, the Black Diamond Chiefs. So I love labor. I love the people that are involved in this, the people that step up every day to help their fellow workers. It's a beleaguered sector. It's just crazy what's going on right now out there. But Labor Day, we pause and think. Like all these things, these holidays, people scoff and they make their faces. These holidays, these worker benefits, all from the labor movement. So make your noises, make your faces, but how about you make a thank you face too? And thank some labor today on Labor Day. I do. I appreciate every one of you.
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2: Expect a clear sky tonight with fog patches developing overnight with a low of 12. For tomorrow, first day of school, it's going to be sunny with increasing cloudiness in the afternoon. Tomorrow's high 25, feeling like 29. Expect showers on Wednesday with a high 23. Right now it's 23 in Oshawa. And here's Blues Image with Ride Captain Ride.

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0: Loverboy and Tear Me Loose are the greatest hits of all time. CKDO. By the way, Terry is back tomorrow. Beck is here too. Back to school. Back to the grind. Back to all things, right? The kids will be out wearing their new back to school clothes, and they'll smell all brand new for about 2 hours until they get to gym class. Here we go. After the Labor Day long weekend, it's back to school on Tuesday. Hey, it's your buddy Terry Johnston. All this week coming up, I've got a lot of guests joining me on the CKDO Morning Show talking about the Feed the Need in Durham Nourish Our Community campaign, where your donations will be matched up to $50,000. The Snowbirds' final ever flyover at Captain Michael Vandenbos Public School in Whitby is Tuesday afternoon, and it's been a tradition on CKDO for 34 years. I've got jokes for kids each morning right after the 7 o'clock news in my 7 o'clock quickie joke of the day.
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